0: this all day long.
1: Yes, we can.
0: You can't make me do this all day long.
1: Yes, we can.
0: I want to do something else all night long.
1: No, you can.
0: Yes, I can.
1: No, you can.
0: Yes, I can. Whatever you want, well, I don't have it. Today, I'm not gonna do anything. 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

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Music is my best friend.

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0: 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You the best that they could.
1: Work that beat, baby. Shake those hips, baby. 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Break it down, baby.
2: Cool day.